0: It's the season of sunscreen and ice cream, and we're diving right in. The Fun in the Foothills Cruiser is on the road, rambling here, there, and everywhere. Track it down to win great prizes wherever summer fun is going down. 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

0: Sunshine and 26 tomorrow, 25 on Saturday, and down to 19 by Sunday. 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

0: And good morning and welcome back to the 99.7 Sun Country Tire Craft Morning Show. I'm Kevin Wallace and I have Kate Renz in the studio with us. And we've been talking about curling and we were talking about the Great Scott a little while back, which is just around the corner now. But you guys are busy. You guys are getting ready to register people already for the new curling year. How are you doing?
1: We are doing fabulous. We've got a couple new leagues starting this year. We've got juniors phoning up and saying, when can we start back again?
0: Cool.
1: It's right around the corner, as you say.
0: I love it. Now, I know that the Great Scott, which I love just saying because I like rolling my R's like that, it's September 19th and 20th?
1: Yes, it is. The two-day event.
0: Now, it's almost sold out already, though.
1: It is. We were hoping our goal was 24 teams. We're at 22 right now. We still have a couple.

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Actor Tim Curry has died at 80. The star of the Rocky Horror

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0: mix of sun and cloud in the foothills, bringing a chance of rain with highs of 30. This evening is looking mainly cloudy with the chance of showers, then clearing overnight with a low of 11. There's sun for Friday, getting up to 26, and Saturday is looking sunny with highs of 25.
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2: 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I'm Kevin Wallace, your host. 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We're also playing our final Teacher's Song Request at 8:20. You'll know it'll be another Dolly Parton song. 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And we're giving away our final Nanton Pro Rodeo 4-pack of tickets for Saturday night's rodeo coming up after the 8 o'clock news.
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Zach McPhee on your Thursday afternoon. Hey, I'm Sharon Church. Luke Combs coming up, Be By You. But first, here's Garth Brooks. You know the one.

0: Good afternoon. I'm Sharon Church. It's Duck Duck Jeep. And can I tell you just how Canadian our qualifiers have been when we've given them a call?
1: Oh, that's awesome. Thank you very much.
2: Perfect. Thank you so very much.
3: That sounds great. Thank you.
4: 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Thank you very much.
0: It's certainly not a requirement that you say thank you, but you'll probably want to when you find out that you're in the running for a brand new Jeep Cherokee from Alberta Jeep Dealers. 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